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10: 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But since the Metrodome opened in 1982, the Vikings are just 24-38-1, a 39% win rate, which is bottom third in the NFL.
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0: 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Check it out. Just embracing that wave of life and seeing where it takes you. Y'all ride it with me. This one's easy to love. 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
15: 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They are 6-4 in those games. But since the Metrodome opened in 1982, the Vikings are just 24-38-1, a 39% win rate, which is bottom third in the NFL.
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1: ABC News, I'm Sherry Preston. A plea deal to be discussed today in Luigi Mangione's federal case in the killing of UnitedHealthcare CEO Brian Thompson. Mangione also facing state charges, says ABC legal analyst Brian Buckmeyer.
2: Mangione's facing stalking charges in the federal case and murder and gun charges in the state case. It might come from the same set of facts, but those are different charges. Mm-hmm. And that's not how double jeopardy works. Yes, it's from the same set of facts, but he is technically facing different charges in two different jurisdictions. That's not double jeopardy.
1: Military officials are pushing back on reports of the Navy Times and Stars and Stripes that say several sailors have tried to go overboard the USS Abraham Lincoln because of record-long deployments. Defense Secretary Pete Hegseth says the reports are completely misrepresented. Forecasters say more than a foot of rain fell Wednesday in parts of Indiana, leading to the flash floods and water rescues. Indiana Governor Mike Braun declaring a state disaster emergency. This is ABC News.
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Good morning. Thanks for waking up with the Kick Morning Show. My name's Zeke, hanging out this morning with Tim McGraw. Coming up here, Coach O'Allen Jackson. Here's Billy Currington, 100.7 Kick FM. 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

Stella Lefty, 100.7 Kick FM on a fired up Friday. Wondering what you're fired up for this weekend? Shoot me a text, 320-763-5458. We'll get to

Thomas Rhett on Kick FM on a Fired Up Friday presented by Fired Up Bar and Grill. Wondering what you're fired up for the weekend. Lots of cool stuff going on across the area. 320-763-5458. Let me know what you're fired up for this weekend, what you're looking forward to. What do we got on the text line here? Here's what I'm interested in. This guy, he bought a Blackstone this week. They're going to put the Blackstone together, and they are going to join the Blackstone family. I have a Blackstone, and it is the best purchase I have ever made. You can do your whole breakfast on the Blackstone. I'd also recommend doing fried rice. I think when I bought my Blackstone, the biggest apprehension I had was steaks, because I've always been a steaks on the grill with charcoal kind of guy. But throw some steaks on the Blackstone with some butter, with some rosemary, and it's going to change your life. Steaks on the Blackstone, A+. Welcome to the Blackstone family. What else we got going on this weekend? We've got date night coming up on Saturday. Hey-oh, gotta love some date night stuff. We've got a golf tournament, getting together with some college buddies, and golfing. There's nothing better than that. For me, I'm headed to Detroit Lakes for the Young Life Triathlon coming up tomorrow. I'm volunteering. I'm not doing the triathlon. That ain't me. I'm gonna volunteer and be a water pit stop for the Young Life Triathlon happening tomorrow in Detroit Lakes. You can find more details online, younglifetriathlon.com, to find out how you can send kids to camp. I think it's $600 to send one kid to camp for the summer, and we're looking to raise a lot of money. I have some friends for the Young Life Triathlon who dress up as lumberjacks and do the whole thing in, like, boots and jeans and flannel, and they're carrying logs, and they're stopping through the running portion to start a little campfire and grill some bacon and make pancakes or something. And they're doing it all for Young Life. They're looking to raise about $6,000. So plenty of fun going on. I'm looking forward to the Young Life Triathlon in Detroit Lakes. That's what I'm fired up for on a Fired Up Friday with Kick FM.

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1: 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Rounding out the top five, Luke Bryan, Jason Aldean, Dierks Bentley, and Tim McGraw. The list also includes Chris Young, George Strait, and Brett Young.
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Kicking off the 7 o'clock hour here with some Randy Houser, How Country Feels. 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
1: Are your friendships starting to feel like having a second job? You're not alone. It's time for a valuable life lesson.
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4: I just want an ice cream.
1: New survey finds that 52% of adults say that maintaining friendship feels like work. Which sounds really sad, but it's also very, very believable. Back in our younger days, friendship was like, hey, do you want to come over? Yes, and that was all. But now there's like a huge administrative process. There's texting and checking in and trying to make plans and then rescheduling those plans and then reacting to the inevitable meme that my millennial friend sends. Trying to find out a night where no one has to work, no one has the kids, appointments, errands, sports, or just being exhausted. We have a lot going on. A lot of people have a lot going on. They say we spend more than a half an hour each day texting, checking in, and trying to keep friendships going. And nearly half say they're tired because they feel like they're doing most of the work. That's the tough part. Everyone wants to feel wanted, right? Nobody wants to be the only one sending the text. Nobody wants to be the friend who always says, well, we should get together, and then not getting much response back. But at the same time, I get it. Life is full. People are busy. People are tired. That's me. Sometimes it's not that your friends don't care. It's that everybody else is barely keeping up with their own calendar. The same survey here found that most people still believe friendships give purpose and meaning. So we know that they matter. We just don't always know how to maintain them without turning them into another chore. Now, maybe the answer is just make friendships simpler again. Not every connection needs a perfectly planned night out. Sometimes it's a quick coffee. It's going on a walk together. It's sending them a voice memo, a text that just says, no need to respond. I'm just thinking of you. Real friendship doesn't have to feel like a performance. It shouldn't feel like a performance. It should feel like someone saving you a seat at the table, even if you're only able to occupy that seat 3 weeks from Friday because that's the one night that works. That's okay. Man,

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We've got some Taylor Swift on the way this half hour. Josh Ross, Kenny Chesney. 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
7: Here we go with the Thank God It's Friday chapter in the never-ending saga, hopefully known as America's Hot Barn Report. This year's the show where we rack up miles to bring you true price discovery from the Great Northern Beef Belt. Speaking of which, got a brand new company store. Get some HBR swag at Hot Barn Report on, you guessed it, Facebook. Boom. Let's get right to the meat of it. After a busy week, the big fall run inches closer and closer. Yesterday at the CME, front month live cattle, some folks call them fat cattle, I call them fat cattle, lost 375 at 226.22. October contracts were off 375 at 220.05. In the feeder pits, unfortunately there are no pits anymore, but be that as it may, Augie feeders thumped 352 down to 342.82. September calves read 215 at 337.20. October neg 160 at 328.80.
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7: If you're a play in the futures market, but not so much at our live cattle auctions at some of the nation's top sale barns. For example, legendary Winter Livestock in Dodge City, Kansas, had a draft of steers averaging 1040, topped the charts at 314. South Dakota's Platte Livestock Market witnessed baby calves as high as 1500 ahead. Stockman's of Yankton Sodak had a draft of 580-pound steers sizzle at 450-250. 920-pound heifers reached 310. Nebraska's Ogallala Livestock had cows off the Barnum Ranch raise a roof at 4650. Bologna bulls as high as 218.50. Wyoming's Torrington Livestock witnessed a draft of 1,000-pound black steers off the Lazy Z spread. Blaze at 325 or 3277 per mobile bovine unit. Monty James for America's Hot Barn Report saying have a great weekend, folks, and thanks for listening.
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Zeke hanging out today. We're getting ready for the Douglas County Fair next weekend, specifically that huge show at the grandstand next Saturday. Brett Young and Chris Lane. 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

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Join Trent Lane for your chance to win Taste of Osakis tickets. Taste of Osakis is September 12th in Osakis. More

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100.7 Kick FM. It's Zeke hanging out this morning. Sounds like there is a correct way to park your car, and this is going to upset some people, including me. But this guy makes a great point. A retired Secret Service agent says that you should always back into a parking spot. Always. Not the pull in nose first like I do, mostly because I'm terrible at backing into parking spots. His reasoning is actually pretty practical. His argument is that police officers back in because if they need to leave quickly, they can pull straight out. And he says the same idea applies to the rest of us. Maybe we won't have to leave the grocery store like we're in a high-speed chase, but you never know when it might be safer or faster just to drive forward and go. Another reason he gives is when you have car trouble. If your battery dies, you need to jump. It's easier if your hood is facing out versus facing in, which makes a lot of sense. A third argument he has here, yeah, he's got a lot of them. He says that backing in can be safer because you're doing the tricky part when you first arrive, when you're already paying attention. Then when you leave, you have a better view of pedestrians, carts, and that person walking diagonally through the parking lot. Now, I'll admit, backing in does make me feel like I'm trying to prove something, like I'm either really responsible or I'm up to no good. But I get it. So maybe the Secret Service parking move is worth trying. Back in now and pull out easy later. Which means this weekend I have a lot of practice to do because I am terrible at backing into parking spots.

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1: There's a 15-year-old girl in Brewer, Maine. Her name is Ava, and she just donated 625 backpacks to local students and classmates. 625. Ava's been doing this since she was 6 years old, and that's when she told her parents she wanted to skip birthday presents and give back to her community instead, which is awesome because most six-year-olds are not turning down birthday presents. 9 years later, that simple idea has grown into a huge annual backpack drive with local businesses helping out, and this year, Ava's donation covers about half of all the backpacks that the charity group needs to get families ready for school in her community. And it's awesome. A backpack seems simple until you're the family trying to buy everything at once. We all know school supplies add up fast. So hundreds of kids, 625 of them, get that new backpack for school to get the school year started right. And for Ava, it's become a beautiful birthday tradition of giving. It's a pretty cool reminder you don't have to be an adult to make a grown-up size difference in your community.

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I'm TJ. You getting ready for the weekend? What are your plans? Doesn't look like it's going to be too rainy, actually. Looks like it's going to be pretty nice out.

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4: We are located right on the south edge of Long Prairie, right on Highway 71. 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
3: Howdy, folks. Parker James here with Your Ag Network's opening markets from the CME in Wall Street. It's Thursday, August 13th. The USDA has announced that one of their sterile fly facilities is going to open ahead of schedule down in Texas. It's scheduled to open in spring of 2027, and they are predicting they'll be able to produce 100 million sterile flies per week by the end of 2027. That's enough fluff. Let's dive into the digits. At the open, September corn 3 red at 453. December new crop corn slips 3 to 477. September beans penny down to 1164. November new crop beans at 1181. That's back too. September bean meal is at 309. Oil at 6884. September Chicago wheat jumps a dime at 662. September Minneapolis adds 8 cents at 681. With September Kansas City winter at 732, adding 11. And on the hoof, October live cattle back 47 cents to 223.30. December fats at 222.15. That's back 67. September feeders at 338.05, down 130. October feeders at 329.52, back 87 cents. With November contracts down 60 at 322.27. October lean hogs slip half a dollar to 83.05. And on Wall Street, the Dow is up 174. NASDAQ adds 183. S&P adds 42. Crude's at 81.16. And gold is at 44.35. Parker James, Your Ag Network. 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
13: Kick Country weather, 81 for the high today, partly cloudy skies. Over the weekend, we could get some rain. The best chance would be later tonight. Otherwise, 77 for Saturday and Sunday, too.

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If Grandma says she wears thongs, it probably doesn't mean what you think it does. 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

One single Powerball ticket won like $1 billion in Quincy, Illinois at a Hy-Vee there. And there was a report that looked into ChatGPT in the lottery, and it can't help you pick winning numbers. It's all a crapshoot, basically, but it can guide you to less common combinations. So maybe something to help you.

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5: Y'all ready?

country weather. Mostly cloudy today, 81 for the high. Tonight, some thunderstorms, some rain developing after midnight. Kind of a rainy day tomorrow. I threw it.

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0: This song ain't about a horse. 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
1: Tyson Foods is moving forward with plans to close its beef processing facility in Joslyn, Illinois, a decision that will affect thousands of workers in a Quad Cities region. A letter provided to the employees said that most job duties will have ended as of yesterday, with some processing operations continuing through today. The Quad Cities Chamber estimates the Tyson facility employs approximately 2,700 people, making a closure a significant economic development for the region. The Tyson closure comes as the company restructures its beef business amid continued challenges facing the nation's cattle and beef processing industries. The Surface Transportation Board is ordering Union Pacific and Norfolk Southern to make additional employee impact information public as part of their proposed merger review. The board says Union Pacific and Norfolk Southern must file those employee-related exhibits publicly. The STB says greater access to the information is important to ensure interested parties can meaningfully participate in the review of the proposed combination. Several shipper organizations, along with the Canadian Pacific Kansas City and BNSF Railway, say the railroads have not provided enough information about how the merger could affect the industry. U.S. sales of agricultural tractors dropped nearly 11% in July of 2026 compared to the year before, according to the Association of Equipment Manufacturers. And showers and thunderstorms are expected across Nebraska into Ohio today, and a system is moving into the Canadian prairies. I'm Lori Boyer, Your Ag Network.
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0: 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It's brought to you by Worms Lumber and Ready Mix. Got Glenn Campbell on the way. Keith Whitley, love that song. Alan Jackson coming up. We also have Reba, Charlie Daniels Band. Get ready for that. 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
6: Yeah, Breaker 19, this here's a rubber duck. You got a copy on me, Big Ben? Come on. Yeah, 10-4, Big Ben, for sure, for sure. By golly, it's clean, clear to Flagtown. Come on. Yeah, it's a big 10-4 there, Big Ben. Yeah, we definitely got the front door, good buddy. Mercy sakes alive, looks like we got us a convoy.
7: Was the dark of the moon on the 6th of June in a Kenworth pulling logs. Cab over Pete with a reefer on and a Jimmy hauling hogs. We is heading for Bear on I-10 about a mile out of Shaky Town. I says, Pigpen, this here's a rubber duck and I'm about to put the hammer

0: Now you will back off them hogs to a 10, 4, about 5 mile or so. 10, roger, them hogs is getting intense up here.
1: By the time we got into Tulsa Town, we had 85 trucks in all. But they's a roadblock up on the clover leaf, and them bears was wall to wall. Yeah, them smokies as thick as bugs on a bumper. They even had a bear in the air. I says, calling all trucks, this here is the duck. We about to

0: Heckatory, Big Ben. You're still too close. Yeah, them hulks are starting to close up my sinuses. Mercy sakes, you better back off another 10.
1: Well, we rolled up Interstate 44 like a rocket sled on rails. We tore up all of our swindle sheets and left them setting on the scales. By the time we hit that shy town, them bears was getting smart. They'd brought up some reinforcements from the Illinois National Guard. There's armored cars and tanks and jeeps and rigs of every size. Yeah, them chicken coops was full of bears and choppers filled the skies. Well, we shot the line, we went for broke with 1,000 screaming trucks and 11 long-haired friends of Jesus in a chartreuse microbus.
0: Hey, rubber duck to Sodbuster. Come on here, yeah. 10-4, Sodbuster. Listen, you want to put that microbus in behind that suicide jockey? Yeah, he's hauling dynamite and he needs all the help he can get.
1: Well, we laid a strip for the Jersey Shore, prepared to cross the line. I could see the bridge was lined with bears, but it didn't have a doggone dime. I says, Pigpen, this here's a rubber duck. We just ain't going to pay no toll. So we crashed the gate doing 90.

0: know what's pissing them off out there for sure. Well, mercy sakes, good buddy. We're going to back on out here, so keep the book.
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final show, which was filmed at Nissan Stadium. We will get to see it. Who's who of country music all there to celebrate Alan Jackson. It'll be on streaming coming out this December.

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4: This is Brian Hoops from Midwest Market Solutions with your Ag Network's Noon Market News Update, Friday, August the 14th. Grain markets been firmer all morning, led by wheat futures, which are soaring higher. Unlike yesterday, where they opened stronger and then sold off rest of the day, and poor exports, we're continuing to see active fund buying lifting the wheat market into the mid-session. Another private export sale announcement of 136,000 beans sold to China for this marking year. Argentina corn harvest now 89% complete. That's up from 85 last week, 94 last year, and 96% on average. Crude oil market is finding some support after Abu Dhabi National Company was attacked by drones. Two vessels suffered minor damage, no injuries or spills, and wheat futures sharply higher off of news that the Russian ports that were struck by drones earlier in the week have been shut down for export business. Cattle futures under pressure once again. The Cargill Fort Morgan plant union will re-vote on their proposed compensation package early next week, which approved could bring that plant back online, which will be needed as Tyson have indicated they will close plants in Illinois, Utah, and Washington State due to non-profitability. This has been Brian Hoops, Midwest Market Solutions. You can find out more information at our website, MidwestMarketSolution.com, or give us a call 417-501-5132. Have a great day.
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Country weather, 81 for the high today. Going to be a little cloudy. Thunderstorms rolling in after midnight. And then showers early tomorrow morning and thunderstorms developing later in the day tomorrow. Well, I

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If they were like, hey, T, do you want to come on tour with us and clean toilets on our tour bus? I'd be like, heck yeah, sign me up. She

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1: 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And we got yuppies. We got bikers. 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
16: 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You coming with me?

Lainey Wilson and John Mayer on 100.7 Kick FM. You don't hear him sing on that song. He's just killing it on the guitar. Peruse. I'm TJ. I hope you have a fantastic rest of your Friday. Trent Lane coming in next. It's going to be a great weekend. Maybe a little rainy this weekend, but let's have a great weekend.

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It is Taylor Swift. I knew it. I knew you. Just past 2 p.m. here at the Kick FM studio. Hey, I'm Trent Lane. We have a big show today for our Friday coming up here in just a little bit. We're going to speak with Brad from Munson Lake Opry Fest. We're going to talk all about our winning Wednesdays and what you could win in that VIP package grand prize. It's coming up in just a few.

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0: Truck Shows. 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
1: Kick Country weather, partly sunny skies this afternoon, maybe a little breezy with a high of 82. Hope you got a umbrella ready to go. Overnight tonight, 30% chance of showers, possibly a thunderstorm in the early morning hours with a low in the mid-60s. Saturday, 30% chance of showers and thunderstorms with a high around 81, partly cloudy skies. We are looking at a 20% chance of showers, maybe thunderstorms Saturday evening with a low of 59. Sunday becoming sunny with a high of 78, and then more of the same, 81 and sunshine on Monday. 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

0: 100.7 Kick FM, Central Minnesota's best country. It's Trent Lane on a Friday. Thank goodness, right? Finally, Friday, heading towards the midway point of August. And we are now less than a month away from Munson Lake Opry Fest in Sunburg. It's September 11th and 12th. Two nights of incredible country music, and it's so much fun. We got to talk to Brad from Munson Lake Opry Festival. Brad, how you doing out there?
1: I'm doing great. How are you doing?
0: Hey, I'm doing great. We just started this week our Winning Wednesdays with Munson Lake Opry Fest, giving you the chance to win a weekend pass as well as a campsite there at Munson Lake Opry Fest, as well as getting you in for this huge grand prize, a VIP package to Munson Lake Opry Fest. Now, I'm going to go down the list, Brad, and this is an incredible package. Two weekend admission passes for both concerts, a weekend camping pass in the VIP as well. You get eight meals. You get two Munson Lake Opry Fest bag chairs. You get two Munson Lake Opry Fest pieces of swag, 20 drink tickets, access to the barn balcony, the view. Above the stage, behind the bands. Yeah, it's incredible. There's snacks up there and balcony seating as well. And you also, upon availability with the artist, get a meet and greet as well. And a $100 gift card to Club 104. So you can go and get lunch before the gates open on Saturday. Talk to me more about this VIP package, Brad. It's incredible.
1: Well, just like you said, all that stuff is included, and it's really fun. It almost feels like you're part of the band backstage, and you get to watch them and everything like that. And there's only just a few available, and we decided to give a couple away on the radio station and get some interest brewing up and stuff like that. So we're pretty excited about that.
0: Yes, absolutely. And the way that the Winning Wednesdays work is you watch for the word on social media on Wednesday mornings. And then when I give you the cue, you just text in that word. One lucky winner winning that weekend general admission pass. But all texters are in to win the VIP package on September 2nd. Oh, I'm going to be giving one of you a call on the 2nd of September to get that VIP package. It's going to be incredible, Brad.
1: Yes, it is. And I'd like to give a big shout out to Fisher Laser Eye Center in Wilmer, Minnesota for being our main stage sponsor this year. Without them and all the other sponsors, top tier all the way down to the lower level ones, we couldn't do it without you. So I want to shout out a big thank you to everybody that sponsored us this year.
0: Yes, it's going to be an incredible couple nights of country music out in Sunburg at the Munson Lake Opry Barn, Friday and Saturday, September 11th and 12th. Let's go over these lineups first. Friday night, Wade Jennings and Creed Fisher taking the stage, and then Blackhawk is headlining on Friday night. You're not going to want to miss Saturday night either. Talk to me about that, Brad.
1: Well, the band that starts out the day is the band that I'm in. It's called Kentucky Thunder. We've been playing in the area for a while, and it was tough to get them, but I'll tell you what, I got them. After that, we've got David Graham from Nashville. Very entertaining guy. Really neat guy. You maybe have seen him on Broadway downtown, but brought him here to Minnesota because he's so entertaining. After that, we got Texas native Aaron Watson. He's very popular these days. I always call him the modern-day Chris Ledoux. He's really popular with the rodeo circuit and stuff like that. And closing out the night, we brought in legendary Lori Morgan.
0: Oh,
1: that's gonna be a great time.
0: Yes, that is incredible. So Friday night, Wade Jennings, Creed Fisher, and Blackhawk. And don't forget Saturday night, Aaron Watson, Kentucky Thunder, David Graham, and Lori Morgan. All the details are available right now at Munson Lake Opry Barn. Make sure you stick around on Kick FM every single Winning Wednesday and get in to win those weekend passes as well as that VIP package. We're going to be calling that winner on September 2nd. It's so much fun, and we can't wait for it. Munson Lake Opry Fest, September 11th and 12th. Brad, thank you so much once again for joining me this afternoon.
1: Thank you, Trent. Appreciate it.
0: You're very welcome. Let's go.

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6: 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Grain market's seeing a little bit of a bounce led by the wheat market today. Wheat was the downside leader yesterday and are seeing a bounce in early dealings this morning. Private export sale announcements, 238,000 beans sold for delivery to China, 286,000 corn sold for delivery to Mexico. It's reported that China bought another 10 cargoes of U.S. soybeans yesterday for October through November shipment, and ranges of 10 to 15 have been noted. South Korea millers bought 37,000 metric tons of U.S. milling wheat in a tender yesterday, and that country's MFG bought 134,000 corn in an international tender, likely from South America or South Africa. Rumors yesterday that a Tyson kill facility in Amarillo, Texas would shut down weighed on the cattle market, despite much stronger than expected cash trade. Cash trade in the north, 370 to 380 dress. That's $5 to $15 higher. Southern cattle traded at 235, $2 higher than last week's trade. Futures markets opened stronger this morning, pairing the losses compared to the futures market yesterday. Values have now turned lower into the mid-session. Box beef is 36 higher. 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

0: 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Hey, I'm Trent Lane, and yeah, I was at the store the other day, and they've already got Halloween decorations out. Of course they do. It's the middle of August, right? But, you know, planning ahead, I guess? I don't know. It's just weird to see Halloween decorations up this early. And look, it's also Hershey's job to think ahead. They're already planning treats for Halloween. They're producing 26 million Reese's pumpkins for this year, and they've got new goodies, including Count and Witch-shaped Kit Kats, Jolly Rancher Gummies, Trickies, Minis, say that three times fast, and Lesser Evil Pumpkin Spice Popcorn. Ugh, I'll pass.
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6: Kick Country weather. It's going to be a potentially wet weekend. We got partly sunny skies, though, this afternoon. Good start with a high of 82. Chance for showers and thunderstorms possible in the early morning hours tonight with a low of 65. And then about that 30% chance of showers and thunderstorms tomorrow. Otherwise, going to be a little bit cloudy to start. Otherwise, mostly sunny with a high of 81 later on. 20% chance of showers and thunderstorms Saturday night with a low of 59. Slowly going to become sunny. Sunday, 78 for a high. Lots of sunshine on Monday as well with a high in the low 80s. 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

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I'm Trent Lane. Hey, we're just past 3 p.m. here at the Kick FM studio on a finally Friday. Glad to be here with you. Hey, coming up just after 3:20, we are going to have a Kick FM exclusive interview with one of the incredible artists that's coming up in less than a month at the Taste of Osakis. Her name is Avery Anna. Yes, I'm not joking you. Yes, you're going to want to stick around just after 3:20 and hear what Avery has to say about her influences, her ACM Award for Best New Female Artist of the Year, as well as what she's excited for the most about coming to the Taste of Osakis. That's coming up at 3:20 on Kick FM. New truck.

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0: 100.7 Kick FM. Let's go take a look at that Kick Country weather forecast. Partly sunny this afternoon. High of 82. Could see a chance for some showers overnight tonight. Maybe even spare thunderstorms and a low of 65. More of the same tomorrow. Going to start cloudy, potentially stormy. Slowly get sunnier with a high of 81 on Saturday. Low of 59 Saturday night. Chance for showers in the early evening. But then Sunday, beautiful sunny skies. High of 78. 81 and sunshine on Monday. Right now at the Kick FM studios, it is 80 degrees, and coming up right after Cole Swindell, we are going to get that interview with Avery Anna for the Taste of Osakis. Stick around on Kick FM.

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Trent Lane, thanks so much for joining me on this afternoon, and it is going to be a big one. We are less than a month away from the taste of Osakis, the bull riding and mutton busting on September 11th, and then an incredible country music night on September 12th, and it

0: huge lineup, and I've got none other than the American Country Music winner for Best New Female Artist of the Year. You could hear her at Taste of Osakis. Avery Anna is here. Thank you so much for joining me, Avery.
1: Hey, what's up? That was a lovely intro. Thank you.
0: We're really excited to have you. It's going to be so much fun. And, you know, I got to talk about that because ACM awards are always a huge deal. And I think for, you know, those new stars coming up, that award means so much, I'm sure. Tell me about what that was like, that feeling on stage to get that award.
1: Wow, it was every emotion you could probably think of, I was feeling it. I was overwhelmed and I was so grateful. And like, I don't know, I had instant whiplash kind of looking back to me writing songs in my room and just being a girl that never thought that this could happen for me to like it actually happening. And then all of my wildest dreams are coming true and I'm going on stadium tour. And I don't know, it's just like all of the ideas and the dreams and the goals that I have, they all just feel a little bit more possible. And I felt very welcomed by all the women that came before me as well. And so it was just like, overall, it's just been an insane year.
0: Yeah, and you've had an incredible year, and everything that you've got, you know, with the music has just been insanely awesome. And I'm sure that there's been a lot of great influences in your life, both in the music on the stage, but then also in your life. Talk to me about some of those influences.
1: Yeah, I mean, as far as musical influences go, I would say Patsy Cline's like my biggest idol. I was raised on that classic country. As a lot of people know, Ozzy Osbourne, which is totally out of left field.
0: I love it.
1: In comparison. But I also, my mom, I mean, I know that's a cliche thing to say, but she's just like such a strong woman and she's very faith-centered and just like, she was just such a good example to me growing up, as well as my dad. And so like my parents have been just very supportive. And other than that, I'd probably say my grandpa. He taught me the first chord I learned on the guitar, and then he gave up on me and I taught myself the rest off of YouTube. But that's when I really started to want to sing and especially to want to sing country music.
0: Certainly, certainly. And don't underestimate YouTube for tutorials. They there's so much you can find on YouTube. And, you know, hey, look at where you are now. And talk to me about Ozzy Osbourne, too. I mean, like you said, it may seem a little bit out of left field, but Ozzy Osbourne's vocal range was incredible. His ability to command a stage presence was amazing. And one of my favorite things that I've heard in the past year is your cover of No More Tears. Oh my goodness, Avery. Talk to me about that. Like getting, having the idea to cover Ozzy on stage. I mean, what was that like?
1: I actually, it's so funny you say that because when I brought it up, I said, we should cover No More Tears after my song It's Just Raining, which is a song about crying. And I just thought that would be kind of funny. And also, I grew up listening to Ozzy Osbourne going way too fast down a dirt road with my dad. So it was kind of in my roots, but everyone a little bit laughed at me because it's like this 5'4" blonde girl that sings songs about her exes is like wanting to cover Ozzy Osbourne. It doesn't really match up, but my guitar player, he looked at me, he's like, this is your show, we're going to do whatever you want to do. And I was like, okay, then we're going to do it. And yeah, it ended up being like one of the biggest moments of the year for me, and everyone really loved it. And I felt like I could really tap into a different register in my voice and a different attitude in the music and in the stage presence overall. And so during the live show, that's like the moment that I probably look forward to the most.
0: Yeah, and that's so incredible too. I'm just super excited to, you know, see that on stage here at the Taste of Osakis coming up. September 12th is the concert. Tickets are still available too. You can get general admission passes. The Osakis Pub Party Pit has some tickets, as well as the Osakis Creamery VIP section. Come on out. September 12th, Avery Anna's going to be on stage. Montgomery Gentry featuring Eddie Montgomery, Haley James, and it's so much fun. It's always a great night of music at the Taste of Osakis every single year. If you want more details as well, you got to go to kickcountry.com, get all the details there. And you know, what are you most excited about, Avery, for coming out here to Taste of Osakis? Yeah, have you been to sort of West Central Minnesota before?
1: I haven't really, so I'm super excited to experience it. I'm excited to you know, meet the people that are listening right now. If you guys are listening right now, I'm excited to see you and hopefully give you a good show. And I'm honestly just excited to enjoy the music.
0: Yes, and I got to tell you, the folks here at Taste of Osakis, they're incredible folks. I think you're going to have a fantastic time, Avery, and I know that you are going to have a great time coming out to Taste of Osakis, kickcountry.com, all the details there. Get your tickets in the general admission, Osakis Pub Party Pit, Osakis Creamery VIP section, Saturday, September 12th. Avery Anna, the ACM Award winner for Best New Female Artist of the Year, playing out there. Thanks so much for joining me this afternoon.
1: Yeah, thank you. Have a great day.
0: You as well. 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
4: Fresh, sliced, pickled, spears. Let's take a look at cucumbers today on Fun Fact Friday right here on Ranch Raised. While my current garden hasn't produced the bounty of cucumbers that I'd hoped for, one look in my cupboards at the pickles I've canned the last few years prompted me to want to take a closer look at this fruit. Yes, cucumbers are a fruit, not a vegetable. They contain seeds and grow from the ovaries of flowering plants. A cucumber's nutritional benefits are ideal for healthy eating because these low-calorie wonders contain many hydrating properties and valuable nutrients. In fact, in 2019, the cucumber was elevated to the status of superfood according to Men's Health. Cucumbers are a good source of phytonutrients, which have antioxidant, anti-inflammatory, and anti-cancer benefits. Now, most U.S. cucumbers are produced in open fields. Michigan growers specialize in pickling cucumbers that are harvested by machine, while growers in Florida, Georgia, and North Carolina specialize in fresh or slicing cucumbers that are picked by hand. Now, about 60% of fresh cucumbers that are consumed in this country are imported. I'm going to whip up a big bowl of refrigerator pickles, basically vinegar, sugar, and cucumbers, to have on hand for our weekend eating. Now, check your country of origin labels at the grocery store and support the American cucumber farmers, or just go to your local farmers market. 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

0: 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It is Brunette. Super excited for a Friday. And you know, I'm going to be doing a lot of just work around the house this weekend. I actually like cleaning because it gives my mind a chance to just sort of reset a little bit. I can pop in some music, enjoy just my surroundings, making sure everything's nice and clean. I love that sort of thing. That's probably what I'm going to be doing this weekend, and I hope you have an excellent weekend as well. We got weather coming up on Kick.
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0: Kick Country weather. We're partly sunny skies this afternoon. Good start to the weekend. Maybe a little bit breezy and a high of 82. 30% chance of some showers overnight tonight, especially in the early morning hours. And don't count out a stray thunderstorm. Low of 65 and more the same tomorrow, especially in the morning. High of 81. Slowly going to become sunnier and sunnier. Partly cloudy skies Saturday night. Potential for some showers as well. Low of 59. 78 your high on Sunday with lots of sunshine. And more of the same on Monday with a high of 81. 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

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We're just past 4 p.m. here at the Kick FM studio. Finally Friday. It's Trent Lane. Hope you're excited for the weekend. I know I am. It's Megan Maroney 6 months later on Kick.

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0: 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That's the latest from Ella Langley. It is Loving Life Again. Hey, I'm Trent Lane. Well, coming up at 5:30, I've got a $25 gift certificate to give away to you. Thanks to our friends at Hook and Slice right here in Alexandria. We always love their pizza out here at Hook and Slice, and Matt and the gang out there do incredible work. 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
1: 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Well, just announced yesterday, Luke Combs is taking his My Kind of Saturday Night tour into next year. 12 more stadium dates, kicking off April 3rd in Arlington, Texas. And 7 days afterwards, April 10th, he'll be playing U.S. Bank Stadium in Minneapolis. His special guests, Wyatt McCubbin, Shenandoah, Avery Anna, that's right, the ACM New Country Music Female Artist of the Year, who's playing at the Taste of Osakis, by the way, and Treaty Oak Revival, all going to be opening for Luke Combs on this tour. Super excited for that. And, you know, Luke Combs, he's one of my favorite country artists of all time. I love his stuff. You might be seeing me on the floor at U.S. Bank Stadium cheering them on as they sing about long neck ice cold beer never breaking my heart. That is the Nashville Hot Dish, brought to you by Eldon's Fresh Foods on Kick FM.
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Luke Bryan, Country and She Knows It. Quitting Time kickoff coming up on Kick FM.

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3: Finally, it is Friday, and we're super excited for the weekend. I know you are too, so let's go with the Quitting Time Kickoff. 320-763-5458. We've already got a request for George Jones. You know what George Jones song we're playing. That's coming up here in just a few. We like to kick off Fridays, at least I do, with a little bit of rock and roll, getting you ready for the weekend. This song just, I mean, the keyboard, the guitars, the singing, the vocals. Let's go. Journey, Separate Ways on 100.7 Kick FM. It is Quitting.

I know you were singing along. It's George Jones, finally Friday on 100.7 Kick FM. It's quitting time on your Friday, and it is incredible. It's Trent Lane, 320-763-5458. Got a request for some Florida-Georgia Line. You know they're coming up here in just a few, and I can't wait for them to be back on tour. You know who else I can't wait to be back on tour? This man right here. It's Garth Colin Baton Rouge. It's quitting time on 100.7.

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Kenny Chesney living in Fast Forward. And just as a reminder, I've got that $25 gift certificate to Hook and Slice here in Alexandria. 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

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It's Jelly Roll, his latest. It's Hands Up. And yeah, we got some more new country right here for you. Right before the ABC News, this is the latest from Carter Faith. 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I got a

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1: ABC News, I'm Brian Clark. Luigi Mangione faces life in prison after pleading guilty to federal charges from the 2024 killing of UnitedHealthcare CEO Brian Thompson in New York. Mangione's supporters were in the courtroom today, and that led New York City's Police Commissioner Jessica Tisch to say,
2: "To those who idolize Luigi Mangione, I say this. Violence is not a cause. Murder is not a message. And a killer is certainly not a hero."
1: Mangione's attorneys want the state murder charges dismissed. The FDA says its personnel are on site at a facility in Mexico while investigating the source of the cyclosporiasis that sickened thousands of people. Critics say the FDA waited too long to send investigators. The FDA says this is the appropriate time in the investigation. The Pentagon's investigating what caused an Apache helicopter to crash near Fort Hood in Texas, killing two. It's now ordered all Apaches grounded. This is ABC News.
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If you missed it, that was in the Nashville Hot Dish with Eldon's Fresh Foods. It's Trent Lane, just past 6 p.m. from the Kick FM studio. Hope you're excited for an amazing weekend. Potentially a little bit rainy, stormy possible, so make sure you got an umbrella. Here's Scotty McCreery on Kick.

Fast through the Nurnhardt, Gordon like a dirt road, Daytona in my heart. And we ain't even got to the best part. 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She was smiling and saying, hold me, I'm cold. 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And the radio won't even let me tell you the rest.

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It is Ella Langley and Morgan Wallen. 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

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Josh Ross and Hate How You Look. I'm Trent Lane. That's going to do it for me. I'll be back tomorrow. However, the Minnesota Vikings playing football, and it's going to be awesome preseason action. You're not going to want to miss it. 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It is a Fill the Cooler weekend tomorrow with Diamond Waves and Wags Car Wash. 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So I'll see you tomorrow right around 5 p.m. or so. Go Vikes! Here's Megan Maroney on Kick FM.